0: I'm meteorologist Jennifer Wojcicki with your forecast from the Real Rock Z103 Weather Center. Mainly clear skies tonight with lows around 61. Northeast winds around 5 miles per hour. Mainly clear skies tomorrow, highs around 82. Partly cloudy skies tomorrow night, lows dip down to about 62. Upper 70s Tuesday, turning warmer on Wednesday with highs in the low 80s. Currently 79.
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0: I'm meteorologist Jennifer Wojcicki with your forecast from the Real Rock Z103 Weather Center. Mainly clear skies tonight with lows around 61. Northeast winds around 5 miles per hour. Mainly clear skies tomorrow, highs around 82. Partly cloudy skies tomorrow night, lows dip down to about 62. Upper 70s Tuesday, turning warmer on Wednesday with highs in the low 80s. Currently 77.
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1: I'm meteorologist Jennifer Wojcicki with your forecast from the Real Rock Z-103 Weather Center. Mainly clear skies tonight with lows around 61. Northeast winds around 5 miles per hour. Mainly clear skies tomorrow, highs around 82. Partly cloudy skies tomorrow night, lows dip down to about 62. Upper 70s Tuesday, turning warmer on Wednesday with highs in the low 80s. Right now, it's 73 degrees.
0: 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Aren't we cool? We appreciate you listening and winning. That brings us to point numero dos. If you win, you're not eligible to win for another 30 days. So the other two people that are listening at least have a chance to win, too. On occasion, Real Rock Z103 will record phone calls when we give away our prizes. We just wanted to make you aware of that. So the next time you win something, you go nuts, kind of like this.
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0: Northeast winds around 5 miles per hour. Mainly clear skies. Tomorrow, highs around 82. Partly cloudy skies. Tomorrow night, lows dip down to about 62. Upper 70s Tuesday, turning warmer on Wednesday with highs in the low 80s. Right now, 82.
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1: I'm meteorologist Jennifer Wojcicki with your forecast from the Real Rock Z103 Weather Center. Mainly clear skies tonight with lows around 61. Northeast winds around 5 miles per hour. Mainly clear skies tomorrow, highs around 82. Partly cloudy skies tomorrow night, lows dip down to about 62. Upper 70s Tuesday, turning warmer on Wednesday with highs in the low 80s. Right now, 81.
0: News. Real Rock Z103 keeps you up to date with the latest in rock news. I'm Zach Daniels. This is your rock report. So Journey is apparently backed out of the tail end of their 50th anniversary tour due to an apparent rerun of competing 2022 suits related to a band credit card. Pete Townsend has said he hopes the Who returns for farewell dates before they crawl off and die. Whether they'd be touring behind a follow-up to the 2019's Who is Another Matter. And it looks like Chicago has announced more tour dates for later this year. For full access to the Rock Report, sign up for the VIP Club. 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

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I just want to.

0: meteorologist Jennifer Wojcicki with your forecast from the Real Rock Z103 Weather Center. Mainly clear skies tonight with lows around 61. Northeast winds around 5 miles per hour. Mainly clear skies tomorrow, highs around 82. Partly cloudy skies tomorrow night, lows dip down to about 62. Upper 70s Tuesday, turning warmer on Wednesday with highs in the low 80s. Currently 79.
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0: I'm meteorologist Jennifer Wojcicki with your forecast from the Real Rock Z103 Weather Center. Mainly clear skies tonight with lows around 61. Northeast winds around 5 miles per hour. Mainly clear skies tomorrow, highs around 82. Partly cloudy skies tomorrow night, lows dip down to about 62. Upper 70s Tuesday, turning warmer on Wednesday with highs in the low 80s. Currently 79.
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2: I'm meteorologist Jennifer Wojcicki with your forecast from the Real Rock Z-103 Weather Center. Mainly clear skies tonight with lows around 61. Northeast winds around 5 miles per hour. Mainly clear skies tomorrow, highs around 82. Partly cloudy skies tomorrow night, lows dip down to about 62. Upper 70s Tuesday, turning warmer on Wednesday with highs in the low 80s. Currently 77.
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1: I'm meteorologist Jennifer Wojcicki with your forecast from the Real Rock Z103 Weather Center. Mainly clear skies tonight with lows around 61. Northeast winds around 5 miles per hour. Mainly clear skies tomorrow, highs around 82. Partly cloudy skies tomorrow night, lows dip down to about 62. Upper 70s Tuesday, turning warmer on Wednesday with highs in the low 80s. Right now, it's 73 degrees.
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0: 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That brings us to point numero dos. If you win, you're not eligible to win for another 30 days. So the other two people that are listening at least have a chance to win, too. On occasion, Real Rock Z103 will record phone calls when we give away our prizes. We just wanted to make you aware of that. So the next time you win something, you go nuts, kind of like this. So on and so forth. It has also come to our attention that some people, and you know who you are, win prizes, then turn around and try to sell them on various social media sites. First off, so not cool. Second of all, we know a guy who likes to ring doorbells and leave flaming bags of, you know. So, to summarize, Real Rock Z103 loves to give away prizes to a lot of people. And we love it when you win them. So please, one winner per household per 30 days. 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
1: This evening, it's a thunderstorm party with some serious cloud cover. Temps sitting around 71. Overnight, we can expect a heavy thunderstorm roll through, dropping temps to about 70. Tomorrow, it's going to heat up to 82 with more of those charming thunderstorms, especially in the morning. Current temperature, 71. Real Rock Z103.
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1: This evening, it's a thunderstorm party with some serious cloud cover. Temps sitting around 71. Overnight, we can expect a heavy thunderstorm roll through, dropping temps to about 70. Tomorrow, it's going to heat up to 82 with more of those charming thunderstorms, especially in the morning. Current temperature, 71. 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
3: All right, rock legends. Brace yourselves for a weather encore that's heavy on the drama. Later this morning, expect some clouds playing hide and seek with temps hovering around 67. Perfect for a little moodiness. This afternoon, Mother Nature pulls a fast one, throwing in some showers and thunderstorms while the highs hit a cheeky 77. Saturday brings another sizzling show, with highs around 82 and a few crashing thunderous moments. Currently, we've got a warm 71. 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
1: All right, rock legends. Brace yourselves for a weather encore that's heavy on the drama. Later this morning, expect some clouds playing hide-and-seek with temps hovering around 67, perfect for a little moodiness. This afternoon, Mother Nature pulls a fast one, throwing in some showers and thunderstorms while the highs hit a cheeky 77. Saturday brings another sizzling show, with highs around 82 and a few crashing thunderous moments. Currently, we've got a warm 71. 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
2: All right, rock legends. Brace yourselves for a weather encore that's heavy on the drama. Later this morning, expect some clouds playing hide-and-seek with temps hovering around 67, perfect for a little moodiness. This afternoon, Mother Nature pulls a fast one, throwing in some showers and thunderstorms while the highs hit a cheeky 77. Saturday brings another sizzling show, with highs around 82 and a few crashing thunderous moments. Currently, we've got a warm 71. 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
0: 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Yeah, that about sums it up.

0: We don't give a rat's ass about feelings. This is Real Rock. I gotta get the dirty off me. What in the hell?
1: All right, rock legends. Brace yourselves for a weather encore that's heavy on the drama. Later this morning, expect some clouds playing hide-and-seek with temps hovering around 67, perfect for a little moodiness. This afternoon, Mother Nature pulls a fast one, throwing in some showers and thunderstorms while the highs hit a cheeky 77. Saturday brings another sizzling show, with highs around 82 and a few crashing thunderous moments. Currently, we've got a warm 71. 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
1: All right, rock legends. Brace yourselves for a weather encore that's heavy on the drama. Later this morning, expect some clouds playing hide-and-seek with temps hovering around 67, perfect for a little moodiness. This afternoon, Mother Nature pulls a fast one, throwing in some showers and thunderstorms while the highs hit a cheeky 77. Saturday brings another sizzling show, with highs around 82 and a few crashing thunderous moments. Currently, we've got a warm 71. 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
1: All right, rock legends. Brace yourselves for a weather encore that's heavy on the drama. Later this morning, expect some clouds playing hide-and-seek with temps hovering around 67. Perfect for a little moodiness. This afternoon, Mother Nature pulls a fast one, throwing in some showers and thunderstorms while the highs hit a cheeky 77. Saturday brings another sizzling show, with highs around 82 and a few crashing thunderous moments. Currently, we've got a warm 71. 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
1: All right. So later this morning, we're in for a wild ride with thunderstorms lurking around and temps hovering in the upper 60s. Just what we all needed, right? This afternoon, we'll see some sun peeking through the clouds, with highs hitting around 77 before those storms crash back in with a bang. Saturday brings more of the same, with highs in the low 80s, because why not keep the chaos rolling? Current temperature? 69. 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

0: 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What to play next? Oh, this is worse than my wife rearranging the furniture. Maybe we'll do that one. 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
1: All right. So later this morning, we're in for a wild ride with thunderstorms lurking around and temps hovering in the upper 60s. Just what we all needed, right? This afternoon, we'll see some sun peeking through the clouds, with highs hitting around 77 before those storms crash back in with a bang. Saturday brings more of the same, with highs in the low 80s, because why not keep the chaos rolling? Current temperature? 69. 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
1: All right, so later this morning, we're in for a wild ride with thunderstorms lurking around and temps hovering in the upper 60s. Just what we all needed, right? This afternoon, we'll see some sun peeking through the clouds, with highs hitting around 77 before those storms crash back in with a bang. Saturday brings more of the same, with highs in the low 80s, because why not keep the chaos rolling? Current temperature? 69. 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

0: hovering in the upper 60s. Just what we all needed, right? This afternoon, we'll see some sun peeking through the clouds, with highs hitting around 77 before those storms crash back in with a bang. Saturday brings more of the same, with highs in the low 80s, because why not keep the chaos rolling? Current temperature? 69. 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
3: Here's your weekend weather on Real Rock Z-103. Eventually becoming mostly sunny today, lower 80s with that south-southeast wind at about 5 to 15 miles an hour. We do have a 30% chance for rain overnight, 65, and warmer for Sunday, sunshine around the mid-80s.
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3: Here's your weekend weather on Real Rock Z103. Eventually becoming mostly sunny today, lower 80s with that south-southeast wind at about 5 to 15 miles an hour. We do have a 30% chance for rain overnight, 65, and warmer for Sunday, sunshine around the mid-80s.
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5: It's August 29th, and today in 1981, Foreigner moves into the top 10 with Urgent. Junior Walker performed the song's blistering sax solo, and in 1985, he released his own version of the song. Take a listen. You know it's urgent. You know, I love that. Let's forget the punchline and hear some more of that Junior Walker. August 29th, 1992, U2's Zoo TV tour hits Yankee Stadium in New York. During every concert on the tour, Bono tries to get President George Bush on the phone to discuss foreign policy. He never gets through, but Bush does mention the band while campaigning, saying, quote, "I have nothing against U2, but when it comes to foreign policy, I'll consult with Boris Yeltsin, and Bill Clinton can consult Boy George." Wait a second, George Bush, Boy George? George Bush was Boy George all this time? I'll see you on Twitter at Paul Schaefer.
6: Here's your weekend weather on Real Rock Z103. Eventually becoming mostly sunny today, lower 80s with that south-southeast wind at about 5 to 15 miles an hour. We do have a 30% chance for rain overnight, 65, and warmer for Sunday, sunshine around the mid-80s.
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1: Here's your weekend weather on Real Rock Z103. Eventually becoming mostly sunny today, lower 80s with that south-southeast wind at about 5 to 15 miles an hour. We do have a 30% chance for rain overnight, 65, and warmer for Sunday, sunshine around the mid-80s.
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11: 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Listen for the latest weather forecast and the latest reports from the Weather Spotter Network. 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

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Before that, the Beatles, Come Together. I'm Dave Bishop, kicking you out of bed. We got a lot of things to get to. A Cheap Trick on the way, plus Antenna, Evil Ways on Real Rock Z103.

0: Real Rock Z103, Nirvana, Lithium. Before that, Cheap Trick, Ain't That a Shame? I'm Dave Bishop. Let's keep you rocking here in just a moment or two. But first, forecast, a little bit of showers and thunderstorms. We'll see that kind of off and on for the next couple days. 82 today's high, 85 tomorrow, 84 on Monday, and nice sunny 83 by Tuesday. 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

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We got a lot of sports happening over on our sister station, News Talk 1250 KBRF. Minnesota Twins kick off at about 1:10 today, and then right after that, we'll have the Bison. We're going to join in progress as soon as the Twins get done. So find it over on News Talk 1250 AM KBRF. Here's the Stones, Real Rock Z103.

0: Real Rock Z103, the Kenny Wayne Shepherd Band, Blue on Black. Before that, the Stones. I'm Dave Bishop. Looking at the weather for today, a little bit of showers and thunderstorms. We'll see that kind of off and on for the next several days. 85 today's high, 84 tomorrow, and 83 on Monday. Pink Floyd, Money, next. 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

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And before that, CCR with Run Through the Jungles. We go all the way back to 1970 and their Cosmos Factory album. I'm Dave Bishop. We're in the middle of a 30-minute rock binge. Crosby, Stills, Nash & Young, Ohio, Real Rock Z103.

0: Real Rock Z 103, Collective Soul, Shine. Tuesday's afternoon, Moody Blues before that. I'm Dave Bishop. Weather is going to be a little moody over the next couple days. A little bit of showers and thunderstorms. Kind of off and on for the next couple days. We'll have 82 today's high, 85 tomorrow, and then 84 on Monday. Finally drying out on Tuesday. Alden Nova next, Real Rock Z103.
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How could I refuse? And before that, Edwin Starr with War. I'm Dave Bishop. Looking forward to the Bison season. They are finally up with the big boys over in FBS. They're taking on Jacksonville State Gamecocks today over on News Talk 1250 KBRF. We'll get into that game right after the Minnesota Twins wrap up their game with the Chicago White Sox. Here's Elton John and the Bitches Back. 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

0: Real Rock Z103, Shake It Up, The Cars, and before that, Elton John, The Pitch Is Back. I'm Dave Bishop, and we're seeing some weather coming through the region over the next several days. A little bit of showers and thunderstorms off and on that we desperately need. 82 today's high, 85 by tomorrow, and 84 on Monday. Let's kick off that 30-minute rock pitch. I've got our speedwagon for you. 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
2: 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Welcome back to Bingo Night.
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Before that, Bad Company, going all the way back to 1977. It is their title track, Burning Sky. I'm Dave Bishop. Up next, Emerson, Lake & Palmer, Lucky Man, as we're in the middle of a 30-minute rock binge on Real Rock Z103.

0: Real Rock Z103, Black Balloon, Goo Goo Dolls. Before that, Rod Stewart, You Wear It Well. Weather for the next couple days, a little bit of showers and thunderstorms. We'll see that off and on through the next couple days. 82 today's high, 85 tomorrow, 84 by Monday. 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

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Before that, I'm Dave Bishop. We've got a lot of action over on our sister station, News Talk 1250 KBRF, just on the other side of the glass. We've got Twins at 1 o'clock, and then we have the Bison right after. So a lot of action going on next door. The Doors next. Break on through to the other side on Real Rock Z103.

0: Real Rock Z103, Pour Some Sugar on Me, Def Leppard. Before that, The Doors, Break On Through. Weather-wise, for the next couple days, a little bit of showers and thunderstorms. We'll see that kind of off and on, a little scattered and sporadic. 82 today's high, 85 tomorrow, 84 on Monday. I'm Dave Bishop. I'm out of here. Chuck Albinson next as I leave you our 30-minute rock page, Argent on Real Rock Z103.
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2: 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Welcome back to Bingo Night.
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Hey, good Saturday morning. Chuck Amadin, Soundgarden, Black Hole Sun, in the middle of a 30-minute rock binge. Looks like another day up around the 80 mark. We'll check that forecast coming up. The rock binge continues now, though, with the Allman Brothers on Real Rock Z103.

0: Real Rock Z103 from 1990. Lenny Kravitz, Are You Gonna Go My Way? Closing out the 30-minute Rock Binge, and Steppenwolf and the Allman Brothers just ahead of that. A good morning. Let's check your forecast. Eventual sunshine today should warm us up to around the 80 mark, maybe even lower 80s in some areas of west central Minnesota, the eastern Dakotas. Then we look at a partly cloudy sky tonight, 65, and a slight chance for a sprinkle tomorrow. Otherwise, partly sunny, warming up a little bit more for tomorrow, more like mid-80s for Sunday's high. Thunderstruck AC/DC is next on Real Rock Z103.
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I ain't really sure, but it seems I remember the good times with just a little bit more in focus.

0: 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Robert Palmer, Addicted to Love. Had a little Petty there. John Waits broke away from the Babies for a while there in the early 80s with Change, The Clash, and Thunderstruck, AC/DC. 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We'll kick it off with Paul McCartney next on Real Rock Z103.
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1: This is from 72 also, about being on the road. It's called Turn the Page. Yeah.

0: The Real Rock Z103 from Live Bullet, his 70s double live album there. Bob Seger, Turn the Page, also had the early 80s double live album called Nine Tonight, popular back then. Autograph and their one-hit wonder is coming up. Let's look at your weekend weather. Hanging around the 80 mark, maybe lower 80s today, about 65 tonight. They do give it a slight mention of a shower as possible. Otherwise, not too bad into Sunday. And warmer, too. It looks more like mid-80s in the sunshine for tomorrow. Autographs, Turn Up the Radio is next on Real Rock Z103.
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5: It's August 29th, and today in 1981, Foreigner moves into the top 10 with Urgent. Junior Walker performed the song's blistering sax solo, and in 1985, he released his own version of the song. Take a listen. I love that. Let's forget the punchline and hear some more of that Junior Walker. August 29th, 1992, U2's Zoo TV tour hits Yankee Stadium in New York. During every concert on the tour, Bono tries to get President George Bush on the phone to discuss foreign policy. He never gets through, but Bush does mention the band while campaigning, saying, quote, "I have nothing against U2, but when it comes to foreign policy, I'll consult with Boris Yeltsin, and Bill Clinton can consult Boy George." Wait a second, George Bush, Boy George? George Bush was Boy George all this time? I'll see you on Twitter at Paul Schaefer.
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0: Real Rock Z103, 1970 from Love It to Death, Alice Cooper. And I'm 18. Hey, Chuck Amadon. In Excess there, Pink Floyd with Yes and The Grand Illusion from Styx. And remember that one from Autograph? Do you remember the title of the album? Sometimes we have to bring up our memory with these one-hit wonders. Album was called Sign In Please, 1984, with Autograph and Turn Up the Radio. Well, the preseason is done. Vikings football. You can catch them right here every game. Real Rock Z103. And the opener is going to be a big one. We host the Packers on September 13th. We'll all look forward to that. Vikes and the Pack. 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

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Well, they broke out with a big album called Dawn Patrol, but followed up with that huge album, Midnight Madness, and you can still rock in America. And, of course, Sister Christian, a huge hit, came from that album. 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

0: Real Rock Z103, Three Doors Down. Sad this year that Brad Arnold passed away of cancer. He was the lead vocalist of Three Doors Down. That was off Away from the Sun, When I'm Gone from 2002. Dylan there, Subterranean Homesick Blues, and Lovin' Touchin' Squeezin' with Journey. Good Saturday afternoon. Eddie Money and the Cars on the way. Let's briefly look at the weather. Around the 80 mark today, maybe lower 80s, about 65 tonight. And each day tonight and tomorrow, I'm giving a 20% chance for a scattered shower or two. But it looks like we bring warmer air in for tomorrow, calling for more like mid-80s for Sunday's high. Eddie Money next on Real Rock Z103.
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0: It's Pat Benatar this afternoon, Real Rock Z103, and our Twins continue the series with the White Sox. Actually, a big time for the Twins, kind of a make-or-break part of the season with all division games here almost into mid to September, including last night's game, 15 division games against the White Sox, the Guardians, and also the Tigers. So they make or break. They can either make ground up or fall behind. We'll see what happens with our Minnesota Twins. 1:10 this afternoon on News Talk 1250 KBRF. We'll continue with a rock binge coming up. We'll kick it off with David Bowie, Real Rock Z103.
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2: Here's your weekend weather on Real Rock Z103. Eventually becoming mostly sunny today, lower 80s with that south-southeast wind at about 5 to 15 miles an hour. We do have a 30% chance for rain overnight, 65, and warmer for Sunday, sunshine around the mid-80s.
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2: This is your I-94 ramp cone zone update. The 210 I-94 ramp is closed. The interchange ramps will be closed to all travelers during construction, and traffic to and from Highway 210 in Fergus Falls will be detoured to the County Road 1 / Tower Road. Highway 210 will remain open for travelers during construction. Traffic will shift to one side of the bridge and will be reduced to one lane in each direction. For construction updates, visit the Fergus Falls Chamber at fergusfalls.com and click on the Cone Zone. 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
1: Here's your weekend weather on Real Rock Z103. Eventually becoming mostly sunny today, lower 80s with that south-southeast wind at about 5 to 15 miles an hour. We do have a 30% chance for rain overnight, 65, and warmer for Sunday, sunshine around the mid-80s.
2: Weather can shift quickly and sometimes become dangerous. Listen for the latest weather forecast and the latest reports from the Weather Spotter Network. 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

0: Hey, if we haven't said it lately, thanks for listening. We love you. Okay, let's not get weird. Let's rock.
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1: Here's your weekend weather on Real Rock Z103. Eventually becoming mostly sunny today, lower 80s with that south-southeast wind at about 5 to 15 miles an hour. We do have a 30% chance for rain overnight, 65, and warmer for Sunday, sunshine around the mid-80s.
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2: Here's your weekend weather on Real Rock Z103. Eventually becoming mostly sunny today, lower 80s with that south-southeast wind at about 5 to 15 miles an hour. We do have a 30% chance for rain overnight, 65, and warmer for Sunday, sunshine around the mid-80s.
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Yeah, that about sums it up.

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2: Here's your weekend weather on Real Rock Z103. Eventually becoming mostly sunny today, lower 80s with that south-southeast wind at about 5 to 15 miles an hour. We do have a 30% chance for rain overnight, 65, and warmer for Sunday, sunshine around the mid-80s.
3: 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Listen for the latest weather forecast and the latest reports from the Weather Spotter Network. 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

0: Here's your weekend weather on Real Rock Z103. Eventually becoming mostly sunny today, lower 80s with that south-southeast wind at about 5 to 15 miles an hour. We do have a 30% chance for rain overnight, 65, and warmer for Sunday, sunshine around the mid-80s.
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7: It's August 29th, and today in 1981, Foreigner moves into the top 10 with Urgent. Junior Walker performed the song's blistering sax solo, and in 1985, he released his own version of the song. Take a listen.
8: You know it's urgent.
7: You know, I love that. Let's forget the punchline, and here's some more of that Junior Walker. August 29, 1992, U2's Zoo TV tour hits Yankee Stadium in New York. During every concert on the tour, Bono tries to get President George Bush on the phone to discuss foreign policy. He never gets through, but Bush does mention the band while campaigning, saying, quote, "I have nothing against U2, but when it comes to foreign policy, I'll consult with Boris Yeltsin, and Bill Clinton can consult Boy George." Wait a second, George Bush, Boy George? George Bush was Boy George all this time? I'll see you on Twitter at Paul Schaefer.
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0: Here's your weekend weather on Real Rock Z103. Eventually becoming mostly sunny today, lower 80s with that south-southeast wind at about 5 to 15 miles an hour. We do have a 30% chance for rain overnight, 65, and warmer for Sunday, sunshine around the mid-80s.
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4: Here's your weekend weather on Real Rock Z103. Eventually becoming mostly sunny today, lower 80s with that south-southeast wind at about 5 to 15 miles an hour. We do have a 30% chance for rain overnight, 65, and warmer for Sunday, sunshine around the mid-80s.
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2: Here's your weekend weather on Real Rock Z103. Eventually becoming mostly sunny today, lower 80s with that south-southeast wind at about 5 to 15 miles an hour. We do have a 30% chance for rain overnight, 65, and warmer for Sunday, sunshine around the mid-80s.
3: Weather can shift quickly and sometimes become dangerous. Listen for the latest weather forecast and the latest reports from the Weather Spotter Network. 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